Thank you.

0: morning offering. In the name of the Father, and of the Son, and of the Holy Spirit. Amen. O Jesus, through the Immaculate Heart of Mary, I offer you my prayers, works, joys, and sufferings of this day, in union with the Holy Sacrifice of Mass throughout the world. I offer them for all the intentions of your Sacred Heart, the salvation of souls, the reparation of sin, and the reunion of all Christians. I offer them for the intentions of our bishops and of all apostles of prayer, and in particular for those recommended by our Holy Father this month. Amen.
1: O God, who in this wonderful sacrament have left us a memorial of your passion, grant us, we pray, so to reveal the sacred mysteries of your body and blood, that we may always experience in ourselves the fruits of your redemption, who live and reign with God the Father in the unity of the Holy Spirit, God forever and ever. Amen.
2: The first reading. He fed you with manna, which you did not know, nor did your fathers. A reading from the book of Deuteronomy. Deuteronomy chapter 8, verses 2 to 3 and 14b to 16a. Moses spoke to the people, saying, "You shall remember all the way which the Lord your God has led you these 40 years in the wilderness, that he might humble you, testing you to know what was in your heart, whether you would keep his commandments or not. And he humbled you and let you hunger and fed you with manna, which you did not know, nor did your fathers know, that he might make you know that man does not live by bread alone, but that man lives by everything that proceeds out of the mouth of the Lord. And you shall remember the Lord your God, who brought you out of the land of Egypt, out of the house of bondage, who led you through the great and terrible wilderness with its fiery serpents and scorpions and thirsty ground where there was no water, who brought you water out of the flinty rock, who fed you in the wilderness with manna which your fathers did not know." The word of the Lord.
3: Thanks be to God.
4: Responsorial Psalm, taken from Psalm 147, verse 12 to 13, 14 to 15, 19 to 20. Response is taken from Psalm 147, verse 12a. And the response is, "O Jerusalem, glorify the Lord.
5: O Jerusalem,
6: glorify the Lord.
4: O Jerusalem, glorify the Lord. O Zion, praise your God. He has strengthened the bars of the gates. He has blessed your children within you.
6: O Jerusalem, glorify the Lord.
4: He established peace on your borders. He gives your field of the finest wheat. He sends out his word to the earth and swiftly grant his command.
6: O Jerusalem, glorify the Lord.
4: He reveals his word to Jacob, to Israel, his decrees and judgments. He has not dealt thus with other nations. He has not taught them his judgments.
6: O Jerusalem, glorify the Lord.
7: Second reading. Because there is one bread, we who are many are one body. A reading from the first letter of St. Paul to the Corinthians. 1 Corinthians chapter 10, verse 16 and 17. Brethren, the cup of blessing which we bless, is it not a participation in the blood of Christ? The bread which we break, is it not a participation in the body of Christ? Because there is one bread, we who are many are one body, for we all partake of the one bread. The word of the Lord.
3: Thanks be to God.
8: the sequence. Zion, praise your Savior. Praise your leader and shepherd in hymns and canticles. Praise him as much as you can, for he is beyond all praising. And you will never be able to praise him as he merits. But today, a theme worthy of particular praise is put before us. The living and the life-giving bread that without any doubt was given to the 12 at table during the Holy Supper.
3: Therefore, let our praise be full and resounding, and our souls rejoicing, full of delight and beauty. For this is the festival day to commemorate the first institution of this table. At this table of the new king, the new laws, new past, put an end to the old past. The new displaces the old reality, the shadow, and lights the darkness. Christ wanted what he did at the supper to be repeated in his memory.
8: And so, we, in accordance with his holy directions, consecrate bread and wine to be salvation's victim. Christ's followers know by faith that bread is changed into flesh and wine into his blood.
3: Man cannot understand this, cannot perceive it, but a lively faith affirms that the change, which is outside the natural course of things, takes place. Under the different species, which are now signs only and not their own reality, here lie hid wonderful realities. His body is our food, his blood our drink, and yet Christ remains entire under each species.
8: The communicant receives the complete Christ, uncut, unbroken, and undivided. Whether one receives or 1,000, the one receives as much as 1,000. Nor is Christ diminished by being received. The good and the wicked alike receive him, but with the unlike destiny of life or death. To the wicked it is death, but life to the good.
3: See how different is the result. Though each receives the same, last of all, if the sacrament is broken, have no doubt. Remember, there is much in a fragment as in an unbroken post.
8: There is no division of reality, but only a breaking of the sign, nor does the breaking diminish the condition or size of the one hidden under the sign.
3: Behold, the bread of angels is becoming the pilgrim's food. Truly, it is bread for the sons, and is not to be cast to dogs. It was prefigured in type when Isaac was brought as an offering, when a lamb was appointed for the Pasch, and when manna was given to the Jews of old.
8: Jesus, good shepherd and true bread, have mercy on us. Feed us and guide us. Grant that we find happiness in the land of the living. You know all things, can do all things, and feed us here on earth. Make us your guests in heaven, co-heirs with you, and companions of heaven's citizens. Amen. Hallelujah.
7: Gospel acclamation taken from John 6:51. Alleluia, Alleluia. I am the living bread which came down from heaven, says the Lord. If anyone eats this bread, he will live forever. Alleluia.
9: My flesh is food indeed, and my blood is drink indeed. The Lord be with you.
3: And with your spirit.
9: A reading from the Holy Gospel according to John.
3: Glory to you, O Lord.
9: John chapter 6, verses 51 to 58. At that time, Jesus said to the crowd of the Jews, I am the living bread which came down from heaven. If anyone eats of this bread, he will live forever. And the bread which I shall give for the life of the world is my flesh. The Jews then disputed among themselves, saying, How can this man give us his flesh to eat? So Jesus said to them, Truly, truly, I say to you, unless you eat the flesh of the Son of Man and drink his blood, you have no life in you. He who eats my flesh and drinks my blood has eternal life, and I will raise him up at the last day. For my flesh is food indeed, and my blood is drink indeed. He who eats my flesh and drinks my blood abides in me, and I in him. As the living Father sent me, and I live because of the Father, so he who eats me will live because of me. This is the bread which came down from heaven, not such as the fathers ate and died. He who eats this bread will live forever. The Gospel of the Lord.
10: Praise to you, Lord Jesus Christ.
11: My dear brothers and sisters, I welcome you to this solemnity of the most holy body and blood of Christ. This solemnity is commonly known as Corpus Christi. That is the Latin name which means the body of Christ. This feast or this solemnity emerged in the 13th century through the devotion of the Church to the Eucharistic mystery and was later extended to the Universal Church by Pope Urban IV. We well know that during the Vatican Council, the Second Vatican Council, this mystery of the Holy Eucharist was greatly discussed, and the statements or the lines that define it and accentuate its importance were put in the sacred document of liturgy, in the document called Sacrosanctum Concilium. And that document reminds us that the Eucharist is at the very heart of the Church's life, because our Savior instituted it at the Last Supper in order to perpetuate the sacrifice of the cross through the ages until he should come again. So later the Council would describe this as the source and summit of Christian life. The Church lives from the Eucharist because Christ himself is its life. We have heard the first reading from Deuteronomy, where the Israelites wandered into the desert. In that wilderness, God fed his people with manna, a food unknown to them, and this manna would not satisfy them. They continued to lack, they continued to want food, and that's the human heart, nothing that can satisfy it. This imagery of manna that is presented in the first reading does not imply only this food alone which we eat, but all that sustains our life in that image of food. In the prayer of the Eucharist, we use, in the prayer of our Father, we use bread, panis. But the manna that God sent to the Israelites will sustain them in their journey, will sustain them in the wilderness. But for us Christians, the Eucharist sustains our pilgrimage to heaven. The manna fell from heaven, but the Eucharist is heaven itself descending to earth. And the manna preserved physical life, and the Eucharist bestows eternal life. So, today we are greatly challenged. And as we know in that famous song, Ecce Panis Angelorum, Factus Cibus Viatorum, which means that behold the bread of angels, having been made the food of travelers, of pilgrims, we too are travelers, not settlers. We are pilgrims. And along this rough road of life, Christ does not merely show us the way. He becomes our food for the journey. The bread of angels becomes the living bread of pilgrims. And today's gospel, Jesus leaves no room for ambiguity. He says plainly, clearly, in a loud voice, I am the living bread that came down from heaven. My flesh is true food, and my blood is true drink. You can understand how the disciples were confused hearing these words for the first time. Now for us, we are used. They do not shock us. But these words shocked his listeners. and they still challenge many of us today, however much we're used to them. Yet the church has never ceased to proclaim this truth. It has never changed these words. No. In the Eucharist, Jesus Christ is truly, really, and substantially present. That means he's present, his body, his blood, his soul, and his divinity. So St. Paul echoes this reality in the second reading. The cup of blessing that we bless, let us say now in Mass, is it not a participation in the blood of Christ? It is a question, a rhetorical question that we already know the answer. The bread that we break, fractio panis, is it not a participation in the body of Christ? Because there is one bread, we who are many become one body. The Eucharist is not merely something we receive. It is someone who receives us into himself. Holy Communion is rightly called communion because it unites us with Christ and with one another. The church is an assembly. But what keeps this assembly together is the one table of the Lord, the one bread broken, the one cup shared. Yet today's feast also invites us to examine ourselves. Some will excommunicate ourselves from this meal through persistent rejection. I know we persistently reject God's grace and we feel unworthy of receiving him. And some approach the table without washing our hands, not with water, but with repentance. Some will receive this Eucharist as Judas received it, outwardly sharing the meal while inwardly preparing to betray the Master. Some will eat what we do not believe in. Others can come merely for appearances, all out of fear of what others may say. The Eucharist, my dear brothers and sisters, is not a performance. It is an encounter. It is an encounter with the Lord, a personal encounter where we meet the Lord truly, substantially, in his body, in his blood, in his soul, in his divinity. It's not a routine that we have to make every Sunday, have to line up every, when there's a burial, how will it appear? No, it is a relationship, a profound relationship with Christ. It's not a symbol we control, but a mystery that transforms us. So the great Eucharistic encyclical of St. John Paul II, Ecclesia de Eucharistia, teaches the church draws her life from the Eucharist. So remove the Eucharist and the church loses her heartbeat. It loses meaning. Without the Eucharist, there is no church. That word, Ecclesia, assembly, it is what unites us together. Is the Holy Communion, and at the center of Holy Communion there is the Eucharist. People gather together to break bread and to share that bread, the living bread, that is Jesus Christ. So preserve the Eucharist and the church remains alive in every age. This sacrament distinguishes us as Catholics because at the center of our faith is not merely a doctrine, a book, or a moral code, but the living Christ who gives himself to us as food. The Eucharist is also a sacrament of healing and consolation, and we have many witnesses to that. When we receive Christ worthily, he enters the deepest chambers of our hearts. He heals hidden wounds and strengthens weary souls, comforts the afflicted, and gradually transforms us into the one whom we receive. We consume Christ, yet in a divine paradox, it is Christ, in fact, who transforms and assimilates us into himself. Today we shall also witness or recall the Corpus Christi procession. The procession is not a show of religious pride, nor a public spectacle. It is a proclamation. We are lucky to see today that the Pope made an apostolic visit to Madrid, to Spain. He'll go to two cities, Madrid and Barcelona, he's going to witness the 100-year marking the death of the architect of that great church, which would be now the tallest church in the world, Sagrada Familia, of the Holy Family. But in Madrid, he's celebrating today the Corpus Christi there. as a proclamation, not as a spectacle. And as you pass through the streets of Madrid, holding the Holy Eucharist in the monstrance to remind Europe and all the world that this is the living bread that gives us life, and that is Jesus Christ. So today, the church is carrying her great treasure into the streets of the world. It is a reminder to the society that Christ is still present, still feeding his people, still walking with them. The many Eucharistic miracles throughout history further confirm that the church has always believed and still believes that Jesus remains truly present in the Blessed Sacrament. As we honor the body and blood of Christ today, may we renew our faith in this sublime mystery. May we approach the altar with reverence, receive the Lord with purity of heart, and become what we receive. And may the Corpus Christi procession teach us that the Christ whom we adore in the monstrance is the same Christ whom we must carry into our homes, workplaces, and communities. For the bread of angels has become the food of pilgrims, the medicine of the wounded, the consolation of the sorrowful, the bond of unity, and the pledge of eternal life. The Lord be with you.

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2: 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He stood at an important threshold in his vocational journey, awaiting the next step, which, at the discretion of his bishop, would ordinarily have been an ordination to the diaconate, a significant transition from the lay state to the clerical state in the service of Christ and in his church. Allow me to say this. On Wednesday of last week, I sent his report to his bishop, and he had recommended him be ordained Deacon.
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3: Why?
4: Yes,
3: that day.
4: Yes, that day you said about a baby boy.
3: You get to come over there to Gambia.
4: Hey, you need to Gamba.
3: Hey, you need to go to Gamba. You need to go to
4: Omuto, I am going to get in
3: Ate gwa bili oli mubi.
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4: Kato wogendeli.
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1: To find people going to work in Dubai What are you going to do in Dubai? 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You leave paradise here. 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
2: Your Lordship, the Reverend Fathers here present, religious men and women, our beloved seminarians from St. Paul's National Major Seminary, both those who are here and those following us online, and other sister seminaries present here, the family members, friends, and all of you people of God gathered here, on behalf of the entire community of St. Paul's National Major Seminary, Kinyamasika, allow me to extend our deepest condolences to all of you for the death of our seminarian, Sally Matthias. With profound sorrow, we received the news of his death, which occurred on 4th June 2026. Only a few days earlier, on the 22nd of May 2026, Matthias had successfully completed his third year of theological and pastoral formation at St. Paul's National Major Seminary. He stood at an important threshold in his vocational journey, awaiting the next step, which, at the discretion of his bishop, would ordinarily have been an ordination to the diaconate. The significant transition from the lay state to the clerical state in the service of Christ and in his church. Allow me to say this. On Wednesday of last week, I sent his report to his bishop, and we had recommended him to be ordained a deacon. Today, as we stand before his mortal remains, we remember a young man whose life touched many of us and all of us. During his 3 years with us in Kinyamasika, Matthias proved himself to be friendly, sociable, approachable, and easy to work with. His kindness and generosity were evident to all who knew him. He willingly gave his time and energy for the good of others, and this spirit of selflessness will be greatly missed. Matthias was a man of humor, eloquent in speech, intelligent in class, neat in appearance, and dignified in his conduct. His smile was familiar throughout the seminary, and his friendship crossed cultural and diocesan boundaries. He possessed a remarkable ability to make others feel welcome and valued. His spiritual life was equally inspiring. He was among the seminarians who faithfully gathered each day after supper at the grotto for the private recitation of the Holy Rosary. His devotion to the Blessed Virgin Mary was well known, and it was no surprise that he was entrusted with the care of the seminary grotto. Through his devotion, he nurtured a deep relationship with God and sought to grow continually in holiness. Matthias also loved sports, especially football and jogging, signs of an enthusiasm for life and his commitment to maintaining good health. His presence was felt in every aspect of seminary life, and his absence will be deeply felt and missed by all of us. As we commend him to the mercy of God, we remain united with him in faith and hope. We choose not only to mourn his passing, but also to cherish the many virtues he leaves behind as a gift to us. His kindness, generosity, dedication, joyfulness, and devotion are examples worth of imitation. I extend my condolences to the entire seminary community, to the Diocese of Masaka, to his family, and in a special way to his many friends. I also wish to express heartfelt gratitude to those seminarians who stood close to him during his illness. In particular, I would like to mention seminarian September Vianney, here present, who accompanied him through his hospitalization until his final breath. Thank you, Vianney, for your spirit of commitment and for your true love. And thank you, all of you brothers, for being your brother's keepers. Your witness of fraternity and charity reflects the very heart of the gospel. As we continue our vacation period, I encourage all of you, my brothers, seminarians, here present, and those who have not been able to make it here but are following us online and in spirit, I encourage you to remain united in prayer and strengthened by our common faith in the risen Christ. Let us console one another with the words of the Lord Jesus, who said, "I am the resurrection and the life. Whoever believes in me, though he die, yet shall he live." John 11:25. As a sign of our solidarity and closeness to the Breed family, the seminary community offers a condolence contribution of 500,000 shillings to assist with the burial arrangements. We thank all of you who have come today to join us in praying for and bidding farewell to our beloved student and brother. Indeed, my final confirmation that Sally is no more. We came in a little close towards Mass, and I made a brief request if it was possible to view the body of our student, and I think it is not possible. A clear sign that he has really gone, and probably we shall not see him again. Maybe if that is granted, I'll be glad to do it on behalf of an entire seminary, if it is possible. Dear Matthias, the journey to ordained ministry on earth has ended, but we entrust you to the eternal priesthood of Christ in heaven. May the angels receive your soul and present you before the throne of God. May your soul, the souls of your late mom and brother, and the souls of all the faithful departed members of this family and all other faith people of God, through the mercy of God, rest in eternal peace. Amen. Dear brothers, I would ask you, as a sign of our unity and appreciation to Matthias for the good things he has done, and all those seminarian staff members and all the friends of Kinyamaska, wherever you are, to join me in clapping our hands as we say thank you to Sally for his accompaniment with us, for the joy we have shared with him, and for his goodness amidst us. So I'll ask all of us, as a sign of unity, that we who are here, we give a hand clap in appreciation for the life of Matthias. I thank you, and may the soul of Matthias Sally and the souls of all our friends, through the mercy of God, rest in eternal peace.
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2: 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I would also like to extend our heartfelt condolences and sympathies to St. Paul's Major Seminary Kinyamasika. Thank you for coming. We continue to pray for the repose of your colleague and our own Matthias. 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